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0: The Black Keys on a tie-dye Wednesday with Ike Turner's You Got to Lose. The album Peaches came out earlier this spring. The Heavy Heavy with Happiness from One of a Kind. And The Poet and Her Vice. That poet is known as Josie Edwards, one of my favorite music discoveries from the past couple of years. This hour, a classic from Jackson Browne. We're also going to hear a guy who is a classic, even though he's kind of new to the whole music thing, Jesse Wells on the way. And have you heard this new one from the Mountain Goats? Oh my gosh, John Darnielle, you guys are killing it, man. Wait till you hear the song. It's coming up.
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on the local circuit. Played twice at the county fair. And the second time, Ben, our friend who worked the business end, said a guy from a label was there. There were two more like him at the next show, staring us down like hawks. And there was love in the air, and all the money was there, and we were going on tour with Candlebox.

John Darnielle and the Mountain Goats. The new record is called Days, and that song, in case you couldn't tell, is called Candlebox. And apparently the guys in the band Candlebox heard it, and they love it. They love it. How could you not? It's so cool. And they even asked the Mountain Goats to come play a couple shows with them. That's pretty cool, right? I'm sure the Mountain Goats, I'm sure John and the gang, they're probably like, whoa, this'll be fun. Do I Ever Cross Your Mind? That was Ray Charles with Bonnie Raitt. And Stone Over Water, the latest from Death Cab for Cutie. 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

0: 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The Sugar Coating record came out in 2010, and it was a fan favorite of WEXT listeners back then. 16 years ago? Is that true? Oh, my. Jesse Wells, Won't You Come Out Tonight? His new album called Masks Off. And from The Naked Ride Home, we heard Sergio Leone, that's the amazing Jackson Browne, 97.7 and 106.1 WEXTRadio.org. So I've got Tucker Pillsbury, a singer-songwriter from Maine, coming up in just a little bit. Also on the way, Melissa Etheridge and her new record. This cool cat from Uganda named John Mook. Have you heard this guy? And what about Buggy Jive? You ever hear of Buggy Jive from the local 518? He's got a new record coming. We're going to hear a taste of it next.
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0: So Buggy Jive let me have a little listen to his record, and I begged him to let me play a song. The first single doesn't come out until next week. The album, I don't know when, is coming out. It's called Daedalus Down. Here's that song that doesn't come out till next week. Meaning in the Morning, Local 518, Buggy Jive.

Melissa and her record Rise from this past year. That song, Being Alive. John Mook, who's an Ugandan living in Austin, Texas. That song, Shake, Shake, Dance for Me, it's a song that we had already played, but the version we played was produced by Dan Auerbach. This one, I believe, is produced by John. It's part of a new label that he's doing called Shake It Africa, dedicated to signing the best of the young new artists from the African continent. John Mook, pretty awesome dude, man. WEXTRadio.org for music discovery, Local 518, and so much more. Got some Grace Bowers before we get to the tide, before we get to the Grateful Dead Hour. It is Tie-Dye Wednesday, exactly. Role model, that's who this guy is. Tucker Pillsbury, an American indie pop singer-songwriter from Maine. 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

from the 50th anniversary remaster of the Grateful Dead's 1974 studio album From the Mars Hotel. We began with the Grateful Dead at the Chrysler Arena in Ann Arbor, Michigan, April 6, 1989, kicking off set two with Scarlet Begonias into Fire on the Mountain. 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
1: 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I'm a musician and a songwriter. I'm in this band called The Walkmen from New York City. 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
5: It's the Grateful Dead Hour. I'm David Gans. We're going to pick up where we left off in the second set of 4689, but after this next pair of songs, we're going to skip ahead to the encore. I'm doing that because the rest of set two will fill up most of next week's program without leaving room for the encore, so I'm slipping it in out of sequence this week.

As noted earlier, you heard the encore from 4689 out of sequence in order to make the pieces fit together in this hour-long show with a hole in the middle of it. We'll hear the rest of this set in next week's Grateful Dead Hour. Daddy!

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1: 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I'm gans@well.com. This has been Grateful Dead Hour number 1979. Thank you for your kind attention, everybody. I'm David Gans, and I'll meet you back here next week.

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17: 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And maybe that's all you need.
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21: When Hozier visited the World Cafe back in 2014, he talked about the song that had just made him a superstar.
22: I was massively surprised. I remember the day that it kind of started taking off for the video online, and that was just shocking, in a great way.
21: Take Me to Church would set the table for the Irish singer-songwriter's run over the next decade plus. Today, for Sense of Place Dublin, we revisit one of his first U.S. interviews and hear early live performances. Plus, we'll also feature an artist who is inspired by co-writing with Hozier.
23: It actually kind of triggered me into going, God, maybe I should do songwriting myself. But at the time, the idea of doing it really fully hadn't gripped me.
21: That's Loa, who blends West African rhythms with traditional Irish folk. We'll hear a session with her from 2019. Sense of Place Dublin continues with encores from Hozier and Loa. I'm Kaleo. This is World Cafe. Okay, in a few minutes, we'll make our way over to Dublin for Sense of Place. But before we do that, let's hang out with Nate Amos and MJ Lenderman. It's This Is Lorelei, Dancing in the Club.

0: This is Rhiannon Giddens. Thank you for being a member of WEXT Radio.
1: Welcome one, welcome all. It's World Cafe. I am Kaleo. And Sense of Place, this is our series where we explore a city or country to share its musical past, present, and future. And this time, we have made a return trip to one of our favorite places on the planet, Dublin, Ireland. We've got a lot to look forward to, including a new session with Dermot Kennedy. But today is a special look back. Hozier might be the biggest Irish musical export of the last 20 years, but when we spoke to him in 2014, he was experiencing his first taste of success. Here is OG World Cafe host David Dye.
2: Hozier is a singer-songwriter from Ireland who has already had a lot of success with the title track to his 2013 EP and the song Take Me to Church. Earlier this year, he released a second EP called From Eden, and today will tell us about plans for a debut album. We'll talk with him in just a bit after this performance of Like Real People Do, recorded in front of an audience at World Cafe Live.

0: Thank you so much.
1: We are extremely happy to hear a set with Hozier is going to be our guest today with his incredible band that has been definitely working a lot here in the U.S. somewhat, but certainly in the U.K. and Ireland, and a couple of EPs that have just made a real impact. And welcome. It's good to finally meet you after hearing this music for so long.
0: Thank you. Thanks for having me.
1: And I was listening to you guys, and I realized that I've been describing you wrong. This is a gospel act, completely. there's so much influence of that on what you do. Obviously with church, I was not too surprised with that. Mm-hmm. But is that accurate?
0: It's gospel to certainly to a degree, and kind of so there would be elements of spiritual music. But I always just love congregational singing of any kind. So that like sea shanties or. Choral singing as well. I was in a few choirs growing up, and so there is a lot of that kind of falls into the music.
1: Well, you talk about choirs, but how did writing and this kind of music begin for you?
0: I would have started writing when I was maybe 15, or kind of in my mid-teens or something like that. Nothing I would kind of show until I was maybe 18 or 19 or so. But I think it wasn't until I decided I would need to maybe start producing the work myself to a degree, or co-producing, mm-hmm. that I explored the kind of choral side of it, or working with voices and harmonies to the extent that I do now. And it was just something fun to do, I guess, and seeing where I could take it.
1: Did you play out at that time, or just
0: certainly, and over the last few years in Ireland I was gigging quite a bit, and but never never so much until Take Me to Church. It was the first EP, it was the first group of songs that I had started producing myself. So.
1: Really? It was a very, wow, pretty good start. Well, I wanted to play Angel of Small Death. This is Angel of Small Death from Hozier.

0: live on stage at World Cafe Live during the recent non-convention. This great band from Ireland, Hozier, at the head of it with that song called Angel of Small Death. He has a couple of EPs out, one centered around Take Me to Church, a song you've probably heard, and the other around another great song called From Eden. And is this leading to an album that is going to combine those, or is this something completely different?
1: Yeah, an album coming out in fall, which will have a few of the songs from the first two EPs as well. I think Take Me to Church hasn't been released as a single over in the UK quite just yet.
0: Really?
1: Yeah. So there will be some songs, but there's plenty of new material on it too, and along the same vein of kind of that exists in the world of Take Me to Church and also in From Eden. So, yeah.
0: You live in one of the most fertile creative places on the planet, and we talk a lot on the World Cafe about the effect of places on music. And there are very few places I could think of around the globe that has as much a tradition of storytelling and music as Ireland. Do you draw from that?
1: In a big way, yeah, in a big way. And certainly from Irish artists, I think, you know, growing up and learning in school about studying poetry and writing from, there is an influence from authors as well and some poets like say Seamus Heaney, who was a naturalist, and Ireland, like the kind of landscape of Ireland, is very much in his poems and very much in his writing, and I love that, you know, there's such earth to it, and that does find its way.
0: What about Irish musicians?
1: To a degree. I mean, some of the first album I ever owned was Thin Lizzy's Live and Dangerous, and
0: Amen.
1: Phil Lynott, and like Rory Gallagher as well, just as an Irishman who mastered the blues and mastered electric blues and stuff. And so there are certainly, and trad music, I never really grew up in a traditional household, but I was raised on blues music. But there are certainly, and lyrically, especially, there's some fantastic writers.
0: Well, World Cafe listeners are definitely familiar with Take Me to Church, and the song kind of has a bit of a saga. And you mentioned it hasn't even been released as a single in the UK.
1: Yeah.
0: But it's one of those songs, as things happen nowadays, that the video kind of drove its popularity, and were you surprised, or was that intentional, or how?
1: It wasn't. I was massively surprised. I remember the day that it kind of started taking off for the video online, and that was just shocking, like in a great way. But it was just I sat down, that it was directed by Brendan Canty of a team called Feel Good Lost, who are based in Cork. The video was filmed in Cork in Ireland, and we just sat down and we talked over the treatment, and I had a few ideas and they had a few visual ideas, and I just wanted to do something that was relevant to the song, but in a more modern way, and rather than an organization that maybe, the song is about humanity, you know, it's about, in my view, it's about organizations that undermine humanity at their most natural. And say the church specifically, but in this case, we wanted something that was more relevant to today, which is something that's happening in Russia, an organization that's, you know, putting LGBT people under the boot, so to speak, and enshrining it in law. And this, you know, a recent increase of organized attacks against members of the LGBT community by far-right gangs, essentially neo-Nazi gangs. And it's being, you know, it's something that appears to be condoned by political policy. So that's something that I wanted to capture in the video, and because it's relevant to the song. And we just sat down and talked about it, and Brendan did an amazing job.
0: Well, let's go to the stage and hear a version of the soundtrack to that video, Take Me to Church.
2: My lover's got humor. She's the

0: a great song that has been the introduction for most of us around the globe to the music of my guest today, who's here live on stage at World Cafe Live. That is Take Me to Church. And here in the U.S., that was the initial EP. And then there's a wonderful song called From Eden, which is kind of the starting point of the new EP. When did this get written in the whole scheme of things?
1: It's actually slightly older.
0: Really?
1: Slightly older than Take Me to Church. Yeah.
0: So when you wrote Take Me to Church, you said, wow, got something here?
1: It was, yeah, Take Me to Church maybe about a year, just over a year old. And that was the first, I think I wrote it just after Christmas of 2013.
0: Oh.
1: But yeah, and From Eden was a bit older. So Take Me to Church, I was always more excited about. You know how... Like you move away from songs very quickly when you write them.
0: And so many people, there's probably so many great songs in artists' careers that they just left behind. Because you get excited.
1: Or it just took too long to write, and so it was left on a shelf somewhere. From Eden was a bit older. It's it's a slightly more fun up tempo song.
0: It's a good one.
1: Yeah.
0: Well, let's hear it live on stage.

0: Thank you so much.
1: Well, that's really cool. Going all the way back for 2014 in the vault, recorded live for the Cafe, Hozier from one of his first U.S. interviews, a performance of From Eden. Thanks so much to Hozier, as well as OG World Cafe host David Dye. More Sense of Place Dublin continuing in just a minute. A person who song wrote with Hozier used that as a motivation and stopped being a pharmacist. Yeah, wow. That's coming up in just a minute on World Cafe.
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3: So he kind of clocked my piano and looked at me and said, "Two pianos, what a beautiful life." It was one of those passing comments, but it just struck me. Yeah, I do have two pianos, and yeah, it is a beautiful life.

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1: I watch the dust dance in the air.
2: Hey, it's World Cafe. I'm so glad we're back. That would be weird if we weren't. A Sense of Place Dublin continues. In 2019, Talia Schlanger made a visit to the iconic Dublin studio Windmill Lane for an interview and performance with Loa. Loa grew up playing Irish fiddle and orchestral violin, you know, traditional music. That is, until she was 12 years old and her family moved to Gambia, where she was immersed in polyrhythmic drumming and dance, and then to Sierra Leone, where she started writing little bits of songs on piano. The music she makes now is hard to describe and very easy to fall in love with. Oh yeah, she was a pharmacist before she made the leap to becoming a musician. She will tell that story in the session, which begins now. Here's Talia.
3: So part of learning about the artists that we're visiting on this trip is finding out how the places that they have been shape the kind of music that they make. Right now we're in Dublin, where I think you spent a lot of childhood time. So maybe can you tell me a little bit about the Irish part of your upbringing before we talk about some of the other places?
4: Okay. My mom is Irish. I'm actually from Kildare, which is a county right beside Dublin, known for racehorses. It's a kind of suburban place. And my mom's really into music, so I did lots of classes when I was a kid. I did Irish fiddle. I did orchestral violin. So I was in orchestras and I also played trad music. Myself and all my siblings did a lot of extracurricular stuff, and we had a very lovely, safe childhood.
3: So that's a traditional stuff here in Ireland. And then at 12, you moved to?
4: We moved to Gambia in West Africa, yeah. So my dad is from Sierra Leone, and we wanted to move there, but it was post-war and it wasn't quite safe enough at the time. So we spent 2 years in Gambia first, which is where I first heard Malian. Well, my mum had played us Malian music in Ireland, but we didn't really have a context for it. And we were kind of like, Mum, what's that weird African stuff you keep playing? I can say that now because I've embraced it. But when I think back, I'm pretty embarrassed for my. But, you know, I was on my journey. I needed to get the Spice Girls out of my system before I found Oumou Sangare. So when we moved to Gambia, we heard like really beautiful polyrhythmic drumming, and the parties are amazing. People dance for hours, the music is really intense and vibrant. It's all the kind of stereotypes we think of as African music, but a lot more than that. And it's also very regional, so the music you hear in Gambia is very specific. It's in certain languages. And then we moved to Sierra Leone, where my dad's from, for another 2 years after that, and I went to school there as well. And in Sierra Leone, again, it was still kind of post-war, so the infrastructure for being involved with a lot of different musical things wasn't as easy. But I started writing little bits then on piano and songs and stuff. And just got to know my West African kind of Sierra Leonean-based family, and learn new languages and explore that side of myself. Because as much as I feel very Irish in lots of ways culturally, you know, when you grow up in a place, you kind of definitely take on that mentality. Also, you know, we were one of two black families in our whole town, like, and the other family were also mixed race. So people used to mix us up all the time, which is kind of really funny and sweet.
3: Is it funny?
4: Well, I think if you're Irish, it's funny. Maybe not if you're from anywhere else. Because like, we know them really well. And one of those boys is also a musician now, Dermot. Yeah, it's really funny because we all kind of wanted to find our originality in this space. And it was like really sweet, and not in a weird way at all. But then at the same time, there's always that question, you know, I want to know the other part of me and why, you know, if you're a kid, just why do I look different? So West Africa was very important for my formative identity and acceptance of myself.
3: The next song that you're going to play for us is a unique angle on the world. It's a song in another language that mm-hmm. that I think many people here will not have heard before. So tell me a little bit about the language that you will be singing in.
4: I came to write this song because a friend of mine lost his mother, and I wanted to write. I didn't know how to express my condolences. You know, a card seemed futile. So I thought I'd write him a piece of music, and I couldn't find the words in English. And my mum's phrase that she always says to me if I'm struggling with anything is like, take it to the ancestors. She's like, in this really, like, she's from Dublin, just really practical way, like, take it to the ancestors. I'm like, what do you mean, mum? Like, and then I usually do come up with an answer. And so in this case, I asked one of my Sierra Leonean aunties to translate a poem that I wrote in English into Shabro. Shabro is my Sierra Leonean grandfather's native language. And my auntie, we had a really lovely time where I went to visit Sierra Leone, so, and she taught me how to pronounce it properly and everything. And then I went back another time and I showed her the song, and she was like, oh wow, it's really pretty. So again, a very long answer to your question.
3: Beautiful answer. Will you play us the song? Mm-hmm.

0: Isn't that cool? That is Loa performing the song Cortege from her EP, This Heart. More with Loa when we get back to World Cafe, including the story of writing a song with Hozier that appeared on his debut album and how that inspired Loa to take on music full time. That's coming up on World Cafe.
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4: Welcome back to World Cafe. I am Kaleo, and it is Sense of Place Dublin. Let's continue our encore session with Loa from 2019, who at the time had just released an EP called This Heart. Here's Talia Schlanger.
0: So just to add another layer to this, a few years ago, you were a pharmacist.
5: I sometimes, when people say my life back to me, it sounds so ludicrous. yes, I went to college and studied pharmacy and I finished my degree and I worked for a while before I became a musician.
0: So what was your day-to-day like as a pharmacist?
5: Dispensing medication. I actually really like it. I always want, there's a lot of doctors, nurses, teachers in my family, vocational people. And I always loved science in school. And when I had to choose a stream, science or arts, I wanted to do them all. And my parents were like, well, look, you know, you can always do arts later, but science is harder to pick up when you get on in the world. So thought that was sensible advice and I took it. I liked the community pharmacy and serving people and just helping them. You're seeing people in a very vulnerable state and they're sick, and it's a more informal, calmer environment than say a hospital or whatever. So people are really, it's a really warm space and you can actually do a lot for people. And I actually really liked the job, but my heart was crying out for songs. So

0: I did it for a while, and then I went to New York and found myself, and and came back and went professional.
1: That's a big part of the story. Went to New York and found yourself.
0: Explain.
1: Because the work of being a pharmacist is precise and defined, and there's a time that that work begins, and there's a time that work ends, and being an artist is very opposite to that, I think, in terms of when the work gets done or how that is. So how did you figure out that you were allowed to do that?
0: It's been a very uncomfortable unraveling process from that, and it's still happening. It's honestly taken me several years to transition to the different mindset, because to do a job like pharmacy or anything precise like that, it's like being in, you know, the cockpit of a plane. It's really important you get micro details correctly, because it's people's lives on the counter, literally. You know, it's not a joke, and I was able to do that, and I liked it. But I was trying to kind of squeeze that same precision and time bound goal setting for myself as an artist in the first couple of years, and it obviously made me depressed. I mean, even saying that sentence sounds depressing, you know. So I really struggled with a lot of creative block in the beginning, and I sort of had a feeling that would happen. So before I even came around to starting to write, I was like, I feel like this might be hard for me to shift mode. I went to New York to see how, you know, real artists do it. And a lot of my favorite artists in other fields as well are from there. Like, I love Patti Smith, and I wanted to haunt her path around New York a bit. And I really have done the work needed to learn to relax and switch into, I guess, you know, right brain, and allow things to unveil themselves as they will.
1: Yeah, that's a big thing. And if you said, I mean, what you said in the first song that we heard, Unveiled, if you want to belong, it is said you must dance. Like, that sounds like you've chosen to
0: do the dance.
1: Do the dance.
0: I had to. I mean, like, it got to a point where I had the feeling that I was possibly going to develop an illness or something if I didn't act, because it was such a visceral overwhelm sometimes of that, this, like, physically. And I'm sure anyone in the room who's creative, or anyone anywhere who's creative, knows this feeling, like something's literally trying to get out of you. And if you don't open your mouth and sing it, it will, like, start eating you from the inside, because it needs to live. And it was just a calling. It literally feels like a calling.
1: Yeah. Does it feel good now?
0: Yeah, it's great. It's great.
1: You co-wrote my favorite song on Hozier's debut album. It's Someone New is the song.
0: Yeah.
1: And for the radio, we're just going to play a little bit of it.

0: So that's someone you have a big smile on your face. Tell me about that co-writing process, and that must have been early days for you of quitting the pharmacy. And
1: yeah, I was still working as a pharmacist then. I had that hook, and Andy, your husband, was working towards his first album at the time, and he was like, can I use that? And I was like, yeah. And it actually kind of triggered me into going, God, maybe I should do songwriting myself. But at the time, the idea of doing it really fully hadn't gripped me. I was like, it was something that I did for joy, and I really hadn't I didn't have this deep rooted thing of like, I'm gonna be a songwriter. I just wrote songs.
0: So we are gonna, I think, hear a premiere of a song from you now on the show. So tell me a little bit about what you're working on now and what we're gonna hear.
1: I realized that, like with the Hosier thing, I love collaborating. So I've done loads of collaborations in the past year and a half, as I started to let myself and follow those instincts. And in the process of doing those, some of which will be out over the next few months, it made it easier to write my solo work, and it made my direction clearer. So the next song is harking back to Unveiled. It's kind of inspired musically by West African blues. And then it's sung in English, and it's, again, it's sort of based on very like spiritual, ethereal subjects. It's called Sweet Nothings.
0: Will you play it for us?
1: I would be more than delighted to.

0: Loa, thank you so much.
1: Thank you so much.
2: Going back to 2019 for that Sense of Place session at Windmill Lane Studios in Dublin, Loa. Huge thanks to Alan Kelly, who recorded the session, and of course, former World Cafe host Talia Schlanger. Loa has a new album out called Materia Medica, and I wanted you to get a sample of one of the songs before we wrap this edition of The Cafe. Check out I Choose Love.

0: There you go. A taste of Loa's song, I Choose Love. It's from her new album, Materia Medica, that is out now. And that puts the wraps on this edition of The Cafe. 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We make this show from WXPN at the University of Pennsylvania in Philadelphia. I'm Stephen Kaleo. We'll talk to you soon on the next World Cafe.
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5: Dolly Parton was one of a kind. The singer, songwriter, actress, and philanthropist has passed away at the age of 80, and few people shaped country music like Parton. She was born the fourth of 12 children, raised in rural Appalachia with limited means, and music and family played such a deep part of her upbringing. In 2001 conversation, she talked about how music connected her to the past.
6: Even songs like Coat of Many Colors from my childhood. On certain nights when there's like if mama's sick or if there's certain things going on at home and I'm emotional over something else, many nights I'll just cry when I'm singing it. So I just get so into it and it just touches all those places in my soul.
5: Today we're revisiting a special conversation with Dolly Parton where she talks about her remarkable career, including mainstream success.
6: I just really thought, well, why not? You know, the worst that can happen, I can always go home. That's the way I felt when I moved to Nashville, too. I couldn't have been any poorer than I grew up. So I thought, well, it'll happen or it won't. I can always go home and be a beautician or something.
5: Remembering Dolly Parton. Today, it's a special edition of World Cafe. Hey, it's Kaleo. And when I saw the news, I was so unbelievably sad that I would have to bring this to your speakers. I think, like a lot of people, we kind of hoped Dolly would live forever. This 2001 conversation is something else, though. It's really special. Talking about her upbringing, her mainstream success, even writing Jolene. It's coming up in a few minutes. But first, here are the Little Willies.

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1: From NPR, it's World Cafe. Hey, I am Kaleo. Dolly Parton was one of the most beloved and influential figures in American music and culture. She died yesterday at the age of 80. Born in 1946 in the Great Smoky Mountains of Tennessee, she rose from humble beginnings to become a country music superstar. Celebrated songwriter, actress, author, and philanthropist. Her signature songs include Jolene, I Will Always Love You, and 9 to 5. The first two she allegedly wrote on the same day. They're enduring classics. And beyond music, Parton has built a legacy through her generosity, most notably with the Imagination Library, which provided free books to children. With her unmistakable voice, wit, warmth, and determination, Dolly Parton inspired generations, a truly extraordinary American icon. Today, in honor of Parton's life, we are rebroadcasting a 2001 conversation with founding host David Dye. Parton touches on everything from her upbringing to mainstream success and the backstory behind some of her most iconic songs. Let's take a listen. Here's Dolly kicking things off, talking about her love of bluegrass. Enjoy.
2: This is the kind of music I think, if I can sing at all, I sing the best, because it's the music of my soul, of my childhood, and of my heart. And, of course, this is what I came out of the mountains singing, and I thought I could make a living at it, but it's just good to listen to. You can't make much money, so I had to get out in the world and kind of make a living so I could afford, had to get rich so I could afford to sing like I'm poor again.
3: There you go.
2: But I do love it, and I have been lucky that I've been able to do a whole lot of stuff, but I'm glad to be back on this and singing this stuff.
3: I understand that you went home to do some of the writing for this. You kind of went and had a seance with whatever Smoky Mountain spirits there may be. Is that true?
2: Well, actually, I go home a lot. I bought the old home place where I grew up, the old Tennessee Mountain home, and I bought that many years ago. So I often go up there and just kind of meditate and fast and pray and write and sit up on the hills and just kind of walk around the same fields I grew up in. And sometimes I get a lot of inspiration from that. So I did write some of these songs up there, and the rest of them, I just close my eyes and go back there when I'm writing, no matter if I'm in New York or on the plane or whatever. It's always been easy for me to go home.
3: One of the things that you've always done is be able to get inside a tune and inhabit it emotionally. Can you do that every time you perform?
2: Yeah, I can, because I become that thing. I love to sing, and I'm not a trained singer. It just comes out of my heart and out of my gut, I guess you'd say. Mm-hmm. And so whatever I'm singing about, I am that thing, and whatever I'm writing about. So that's easy for me, because sometimes I get real emotional on songs, like even songs like Coat of Many Colors from my childhood. On certain nights, when there's, like, if mama's sick or if there's certain things going on at home and I'm emotional over something else, many nights I'll just cry when I'm singing it. So I just get so into it, and it just touches all those places in my soul.
3: Well, I know your father passed away between this and The Grass is Blue sometime in...
2: Yes, my father passed away about 7 weeks ago, 7, 8 weeks ago, and I miss him a lot. And so just before we got ready to finish the artwork, I dedicated this album to my dad, because I figured it was the last nice thing I could ever do for him. And he loved me singing these kind of songs. He always called me his little Smoky Mountain songbird. And since I was singing Little Sparrow, I thought, well, it'd be appropriate to do that for Daddy.
3: Well, I guess that's a good place to begin. You want to do that one?
2: Yeah.

0: On the World Cafe, Dolly Parton is with us today, and I tell you that is one of the songs that she wrote on this new album, the title track, because you might think it was a traditional song otherwise.
1: Well, I actually stole a few lines from, like, the Fair and Tender Maidens and a few little things, and actually I had heard when I was doing research on the song, I was going to do Fair and Tender Maidens, and I thought, well, everybody's done that. And I had seen in some of the literature that many, many years ago, a couple hundred years ago, that someone had once called it Little Sparrow, but I'd never heard it. Nobody else ever had done like that. So I just took another old melody and or just kind of an old sound and tune, which it's easy for me to write a new song that sounds old because right. I've been doing that all my life. So anyway, I borrowed bits and pieces, but they're all public domain, so I'm allowed.
0: Absolutely. Well, I want to get back to talking more about the songs you wrote, but I also want to talk about a great selection of covers you have on this record. There's a rock cover, the Collective Soul tune. There's a wonderful version of a Cole Porter tune on here. And I understand your husband was sort of responsible for both of those.
1: Well, actually, we have a wide assortment of music going on in our house. My husband likes hard rock. He loves Led Zeppelin and bluegrass. That's always been his two favorites. But he also loves a lot of the old pop songs. And so he just has all these old albums, and every now and then I'll hear him playing stuff. And so many times I'll just listen and I'll be thinking, you know, that's really a good song. I bet I could take that and do something with this and that. So I just had him run me off a copy off of his old records of I Get a Kick Out of You. I thought, well, that, I think if we did that fast and, you know, stop dragging it around so bad and, you know, bring it up to tempo, we could probably get a kick out of doing that one. So we got a kick out of I Get a Kick Out of You. The band loved it. It was a little different for them, and they love having something different to do. And so we had a fun time.
0: Yeah, and it didn't become a jazz tune. It stayed a bluegrass tune.
1: Oh, they wanted to get a little jazzy with it when we were in the studio because they liked playing. I said, no, we got to keep it grassy if we can, because it's very easy to swing that one, and it's really good one. So they play so well, they can do everything. But we had to keep it pulled back a little bit to keep the blue in it, the grass.
0: This is I Get a Kick Out of You.

0: from Dolly Parton's new album, Little Sparrow. That's a wonderful version of I Get a Kick Out of You from an all-star band that we should maybe bring in your producer, Steve Buckingham.
1: Yeah, I've got a microphone here. Right here. Steve and I have been working together for like 12 years, and we've worked, co-produced, and he's produced me on different things, a lot of country records too. But when we got the big idea to do The Grass is Blue, the one just before this, well, he put together this wonderful group of people. So I'll introduce him now. Well, hello there,
2: well, hello.
1: Steve. We'll let you answer him. Yeah, I can hear you.
2: What's the question?
0: They all came back to do this one. Was it hard to get these guys together? They seem to really gel amazingly well.
2: Well, it's hard to get them because it's like I've said before, it's like trying to put together Desert Storm because they're so busy. They're each artist in their own right. But once you have them in the studio, it's just amazing. They all know each other. They know the music. They know their instrument. And it's just the world class of acoustic musicians.
0: Now, Dolly, I understand that you, unlike a lot of other people, cut a lot of your vocals live with the band. Is that why this, one of the reasons, Steve, you'd say why this record sounds so good? Or
2: on the last album, too, Grass is Blue and the new one, Little Sparrow, she would sing live vocals the way some people work for weeks to get a vocal, and she gets embarrassed and mad when I say that.
1: No, I don't.
2: Okay.
1: I like that when you say that. But I don't believe it.
2: She pushes the band. She inspires the band, and then they play, and they inspire her, because I think on the last album you said it's like going to the greatest concert in the world.
1: It is. It's like God's bluegrass band. I get such a kick out of you know, just singing with them. It's really emotional to me. There, many times when we were doing the first album and this one, there are just those moments that I'm just so touched in my heart that it just brings tears to my eyes. It's like some spiritual encounter when you mesh like that with these great sounds.
0: Yeah, it's an incredibly beautiful sound on both records. This one, of course, is the one we're talking about, but the other one too, really. And one of the things I wanted to talk about is the vocal sound on this record. You used a number of different singers, and you did an old song that we really love, Seven Bridges Road, which has always been sung by guys kind of straining at the top of their vocal range, but you heard it for women.
1: Well, I did. I always loved that song. It's always been one of my favorite songs because of the beautiful harmonies, you know, that it would allow you to do. And I'd always wanted to do it with girls. In fact, on the two trio albums that I did with Linda Ronstadt and Emmylou Harris, I'd throw that in the bucket. And I guess they thought it was just too right on because they were, you know, it was friends of theirs, and I guess it hurt it to death. I don't know why we didn't do it, but I still kept wanting to hear it with girls. So we got the Isaacs to come in, and Lord, did they sing it. I mean, nobody could touch them with it. And I was real happy with the way that turned out.
0: Yeah, there's something about family singing together.
1: I think so, too. Mm-hmm. Can't beat that.
0: So let's play that. This is Seven Bridges Road, the new version from Dolly Parton's Little Sparrow.

0: and the World Cafe. Dolly Parton is with us. I want to talk a little bit about the early part of your career, because I mean, you got your first record contract, I either have the year right, either when you were 13 or 14, something like that. Where do you get the drive and the confidence to be doing that kind of thing so young?
1: Well, when you're silly, you don't know any better. I just thought I could do it. Actually, I had an uncle, or I have an uncle, my Uncle Bill Owens, and he loved to write and he loved to play, and he would see me. I was the only other person that was spastic and as hyper and as busy as him. I had to be busy all the time or I was always in trouble. And so I just kind of focused all that into my music, and he saw me write. He'd see me sing, and he'd see me play. So there was a local television show up around home when I was about 10 years old, the Cass Walker Show, it was called. This man owned a chain of supermarkets, and he had a radio show and a television show that his groceries would sponsor. And he always had together a bluegrass group and a little country group and different singers. So that's how I got my start, and my Uncle Bill took me down to Lake Charles, Louisiana. I think I was 10 or 12, somewhere in there. And my Uncle Henry Owens was stationed in the Air Force down there, and there was a little recording studio. So he sent enough money for us to come down there, and we stayed with him. You know how families pile in on each other. And so we just kind of stayed down there and cut a record, and it never played anywhere. But the first record I cut was called Puppy Love. Mm-hmm. Not the Puppy Love that you know, but one I wrote with my uncle. And that was my start. And then I had another record when I was 15 on Mercury Records. That was really when I did it with a full band and all. And it didn't do anything either. But it was called It May Not Kill Me, But It's Sure Gonna Hurt.
0: Well, now, you know, I guess everybody, a lot of people came into the picture when you hooked up with Porter Wagoner on his television show and then sang, you know, duets and with him for years. Did he encourage you to write? Was he happy to have you do your tunes, or what was that like?
1: Well, I was going to write no matter what. In fact, that's how I got my job with him. He had a girl. Porter had the number one syndicated television show at that time, and Norma Jean was the girl singer, and she was going to marry and move back to Oklahoma City, so he was looking for a girl singer. And I had two chart records at that time. I had a song called Dumb Blonde and a song called Something Fishy. And so he had heard about this new girl in town, and so he called me in to audition, and I just took my guitar with me, and I just sat in his office and sung a bunch of songs that I had written. And so, of course, being a writer, I kept writing stuff, and I would pitch everything I could, and we'd go in to record, and so we did as many of them as we could.
0: Now, he produced Coat of Many Colors, all those early early hits. What was his production style like?
1: Well, Porter had a lot of heart, a lot of soul. He was just real country. He didn't read music. He's like me, don't know that much about it technically, but he went strictly from, you know, from the gut and the heart. And a lot of those early records, he worked with Bob Ferguson, who was at that time, worked with RCA, and he worked with us on a lot of that stuff. But Porter had a good feel. You know, he had a good touch, and he understood honest music, and he liked my stuff a lot. So we'd fight back and forth. I'd want to do it one way, he'd want to do it another, and if he'd get too far, you know, out, away from what I really felt, then, you know, we'd kind of disagree. But it all worked out. We had 7 years together. We had 7 good years with duets as well as my solo career.
0: And then you've had so many years of great success with straight country music. And then you, more so than a lot of other people, really saw a bigger picture and kind of went towards more mainstream music. Was there a backlash in country music when you did that, you think?
1: Yeah, there was at that time, but I didn't care about that because I knew I was in the music business. I really played on the business end of that because I loved what I did. And I had a big desire. I had a lot of big dreams, and I didn't want to be pigeonholed or pigeon forged or whatever you want to say.
0: Yeah, right.
1: I wanted to be out in the world because I felt like I could do a lot of stuff, and I wanted to do a lot of stuff. So I just really thought, well, why not? You know, the worst that can happen, I can always go home. That's the way I felt when I moved to Nashville, too. I couldn't have been any poorer than I grew up. So I thought, well, it'll happen or it won't, and I can always go home and be a beautician or something. So anyhow, I just went for it, and I'm glad I did.
0: Well, the story is it worked out, so
1: yeah,
0: there you go.
1: That's the story.
0: Yeah, absolutely. And it's no secret that in the late 80s and 90s, country music is, the stuff that gets played on country radio is obviously been dominated by younger performers, and you have a pretty good attitude about that. I've read some of the things you've said.
1: Well, I do have an attitude about it. I really think it's, no, I have a good attitude about it. I don't begrudge any of the new artists what they do because we all have to make a place for the others. It's a nice feeling that the people look at me and some of the older ones as the ones that kind of inspired them. So that's a good part. But I will always be as old as yesterday and as young as tomorrow, and I will never not be trying to find an outlet for my music, whether it's going to play on mainstream radio or we go back and do stuff like this. I'm going to sing if I have to work at something else and pay for my sessions and sell them out of the back of my car. That's, if you're a real writer and you're a real singer and you love your music, first of all, you will do that no matter what. So I just really always, if there's not a place for me, I will make one.
0: Well, you mentioned wanting to do a Tender Lie. Now, who did this song originally?
1: This was out years ago, and this is one of those songs that I loved. First time I heard it on the radio, I was in the car, and I was driving to my office, and the song came on, and I started crying because it was so sad. It just touched me, and I guess I had, you know, I'm such a sap and such an emotional, sensitive person, and I just thought, well, that is the prettiest, saddest thing I've ever heard, and one of these days, I'm going to record it, and it just seemed to kind of flutter by when I was putting this album together, and I thought, this is the way to do it, and this is how I can sing it.
0: It's a beautiful one. Let's hear it live.
1: Okay.

0: Hey, give me a Kleenex.
1: People are crying everywhere.
0: And I'm one of them. That's the saddest song. It hurts to sing.
1: A Tender Lie from Dolly Parton is here with us today, and we were having a chance to hear some of the tunes from the new Little Sparrow live on the cafe. This is great fun. I want to talk a little bit about Jolene, because that song has been covered a lot lately. The Rhonda Vincent did a really nice version of it, and Paula Cole does it live. What about that song that makes it so universal?
0: Well, I don't know. It's just one of those lucky songs, like I Will Always Love You, that just kind of got that melody, and it kind of has got a haunting kind of melody like that. In fact, Little Sparrow, when we go into that, it kind of reminds me of that old-timey feeling. But I think it's a universal story. There's a lot of women, older women losing their men to younger women, so I think that story kind of is kind of touching, too, to some people. But it's an easy and fun song to sing, and it gives you a lot of places to go as a singer, you know, to really get the highs and the lows and the dynamics, they call it, I guess.
1: Yeah. Now, when you were writing, did you take into account, I mean, you wrote some songs that have nice melodic leaps in them, and they're not necessarily easy to sing.
0: Well, that one just fell like it fell. You know, when you write, I was just playing along with the guitar. In fact, I wrote that about as many years ago as I Will Always Love You, about 30 years ago or better. And I had met this little girl at an autograph party. I was sitting on stage one night. We used to always stay after the shows and sign every autograph, because we used to sell program books and pictures. So we'd stay and sign the autographs. And there was this beautiful little redheaded girl that walked up to the stage, and her eyes were green and her hair was red. And my friend Judy has red hair and green eyes. And I just had said, you know, you look like my friend Judy. I said, you are so pretty. I said, what's your name? And she said, Jolene. I said, I bet your dad's named Joe and you're named after your dad. She said, no, it's just Jolene. And so I said, one of these days I'm going to write a song about you. And so I just, I don't know, sometime after that, I was just sitting with my guitar and I just started singing Jolene, Jolene, Jolene, Jolene, just trying to think of something to write about. And I said, if you ever hear a song on the radio, but I never did hear from her, but she made a good impression on me. But I thought maybe through the years she might come around. But anyway, it's a fun song for me to sing still. I love to sing it.
1: Well, Jolene, if you're listening, this song's for you.

0: That song always hits like a ton of bricks, but especially hard today. Jolene from Dolly Parton, putting the wraps on our session with Dolly from 2001, speaking with host emeritus David Dye. Dolly Parton passed away yesterday at the age of 80. All right, we're going to soldier on, and we've got a set of Dolly Parton music for you next when we get back to World Cafe.
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0: Welcome back. It's World Cafe. I'm Kaleo. Always tough to be sitting in this chair doing this thing, especially when someone we greatly respect and admire passes away. But also, it's a chance to celebrate their life and play the music that inspired and delighted all of us. So here's a set of Dolly Parton for you, starting with Coat of Many Colors. It's World Cafe.

0: Beautiful cover of After the Gold Rush, courtesy of Dolly Parton and Linda Ronstadt. That's from Trio 2. 9 to 5 before that, In Coat of Many Colors, a few more Dolly songs, In Capable Hands, when we get back to World Cafe.
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0: Welcome back. It's World Cafe. I'm Kaleo, spending this hour dedicated to the music and life of Dolly Parton, who passed away at the age of 80. There have been some really great covers of her songs, but I think this one takes the cake. Whitney Houston from the Bodyguard soundtrack, I Will Always Love You.

0: That's Waxahachie from the deluxe edition of St. Cloud, cover of Light of a Clear Blue Morning, which could be originally found on the 1977 album New Harvest, First Gathering from Dolly Parton. Remembering Dolly Parton today, appreciate you spending some time. Wonderful conversation with Dolly, a chance to play some of her music. Hope this helps you on what I imagine is a tough day for a lot of us out there. Want to thank you so much for listening. I want to thank our affiliates nationwide who make this show possible. It's a show we produce from WXPN at the University of Pennsylvania in Philadelphia. I'm Kaleo. Thanks for listening to World Cafe from NPR.
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4: I'm John DiLiberto, and you're hearing Echoes from PRX. We're going to hear a classic from the past, and I've got it embodied in a brand new album as well. Tom Caulfield is a wonderful and prolific fingerstyle guitarist who has placed his instrument in all kinds of settings, from electronic to classical. But he has a new album with no guitar on it at all, just synthesizers and vocals.

music by Tom Caulfield. His inspiration is the music of the German progressive group Popol Vuh, who scored several Werner Herzog films. I've got a track from them both this hour on Echoes. From their album Across the Evening, here's John Durant and Robert Jurgendahl with Early Evening Colors.

You're hearing echoes from PRX, and I'm John DiLiberto. Got a beautiful track coming up from Brennan Lane, John Gregorius, and Sean O'Brien Smith from their album Emergence. We interviewed them recently. I'm going to start with Cirrus, beautiful singer-songwriter, some really deep music. Her EP is called End of the World. This is Older.

Town with a beautiful ambient chamber music EP, City Life, Out of Town, the name of that track. That came out of the duo Yaima with Empress, a single they released a little while back, and Brandon Lane, John Gregorius, and Sean O'Brien Smith with Dawn from their album Emergence. Some really nice guitar playing in there by John Gregorius. Up at the top, Seros from End of the World. Coming up in the next half hour, I got a pair of songs, one from the mid-1970s by Popol Vuh, the other just out from Tom Caulfield. You know, you can hear Echoes on your own schedule, and you can hear it wherever you are. 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

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You're hearing Echoes from PRX, and I'm John DiLiberto. Back in the mid-1970s, Popol Vuh did a gorgeous soundtrack for the movie called Aguirre, and they put out an album of the same name. Well, that music influenced Tom Caulfield, who has a new album called Collaboratia, and we're going to hear a track from that as well. But let's start first with Popol Vuh. This is Aguirre.

Trent Moeller, No More Kissing in the Rain from the album Memoria. That came out of Benjamin Jane, Numb, I Can't Feel a Thing. Really gorgeous tune. It's off his album Broken. And two pieces before that that are kind of related. The first one was Paul Pauvu. That was the one with, well, they both had choirs in it, now that I think about it.

The first one, though, had what sounded like mellotron choirs. It's actually an instrument called a choir organ, Popolvuh Aguirre, the title piece to their mid-1970s album, their seventh, I think. And it was also used in the soundtrack to Aguirre, The Wrath of God, the great Werner Herzog film. And that influenced Tom Caulfield on his new album, Collaboratia. And he's using all kinds of vocal choirs with updated technology. Cathedral in Eclipse was the tune we heard from him. Coming up, I've got Orchestral Maneuvers in the Dark. But first, his harpist, Laura Somogyi, an album that doesn't sound really like a harp album. It's called Exclamation.

WEXT FM Amsterdam. This has been a test of the emergency alert system. Had this been an actual emergency, the tones you just heard would have been followed by additional information. This was only a test.

and Lakater a plain flute, Divine Skies, from her latest release, Between the Stars, that came out of Orchestral Maneuvers in the Dark with Healing from their new one, Bauhaus Staircase. And up at the top, Lars Amogi with Lodges. I'm John DiLiberto. Thank you so much for being with me in this first hour of Echoes today. You can get a playlist for the show on our website. That is at echoes.org. Jeff Towns, the producer of the show. 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We climb through sand dunes in the next hour. That's the name used by Indian singer and producer Saneya Ardeshir. She's in Los Angeles now, but her album, The Ground Beneath Her Feet, is full of Goa memories. And yes, the title is from a Salman Rushdie novel. We turn the page in the next hour on Echoes from PRX.

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I'm John DiLiberto, and you're hearing Echoes from PRX. I've got some Moby, Ayla Nerio, and Toma in this hour. Those are names you'd expect to hear on the show. A name you wouldn't expect is Andre 3000. He is the rapper from the duo Outkast, and for his first solo album, he's gone completely ambient with a heavy jazz inflection. It's been called the flute album because there's a lot on it, and Andre plays it. The album is called New Blue Sun, but the first song title says it all. I swear, I really want to make a rap album, but this is literally the way the wind blew me this time. Andre 3000 from his album New Blue Sun. It's coming up this hour on Echoes.

You're hearing Echoes, and I'm John DiLiberto. Coming up in this half hour, I've got some Toma and Hermanito, but let's start with Ayla Nerio, going back a ways to her album By the Light of the Dark Moon. This is Wheel of Time.

Rose of the West, Emotional Warfare, from the album No Things Permanent, and that came out of Hermanito with some electronic music with a bit of a Latin flair, Eternal Return off the Solar EP. Toma before that from the Season 4 compilation from the Lowside label, Our Fire is the name of that track, and Thomas Mbaka, a really interesting musician. He lives in Italy. The album is called Mbaka as well, although the Ka is spelled with a K instead of a C. We heard Miriam, The Diary, and Alienario up at the top. Coming up in the next half hour, I've got some Moby and DC Cross. It's all ahead as Echoes continues from PRX. Did you know about the Echoes app? 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

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You're hearing echoes from PRX, and I'm John DiLiberto. Andre 3000 was one half of the duo Outkast, big rap stars, and he's also an actor who's done quite a few movies. He's just put out his first solo album, and it's definitely not what his fans were expecting, I am really sure. It's called New Blue Sun, and it is a purely ambient release. We're going to hear a track from it called I Swear I Really Want to Make a Rap Album, But This Is Literally the Way the Wind Blew Me This Time.

From her album, The Ground Beneath Their Feet, Sand Dunes, that's Saneya Ardeshir from India, but living in L.A. now. And she lifted the title of her album from a Salman Rushdie novel. We heard Feel Me from the Inside, one of the instrumental tracks. Moby before that, We're Going Wrong, his cover of the old Cream tune. Bree O'Banion doing

the vocals, and Andre 3000, a really long track from his album New Blue Sun. In fact, most of the tracks are really long on this recording. Definitely a direction I wouldn't have expected him to go, but you know, these guys are very eclectic. Coming up, I've got some music from two great Indian musicians. But let's start with DC Cross. He is a guitarist. He's got a new album called Wizrad, and this is Nothing Ever Stops on the Astral Plane.

0: Alam Khan on sitar, Arjun K. Verma are playing the Sarod Two Worlds from their album The Resonance Between, and that came out of DC Cross from his album Wizrad, and that is not a misspelling of wizard. I'm John DiLiberto. Thank you so much for being with me in the second hour of Echoes today. 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That's also where you will find a playlist for today's show. Once again, that's at Echoes, echoes.org. Jeff Town is the producer of the show. 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
0: David Holmes is a longtime giant of electronic music and prolific film composer. He teams up with singer Raven Violet, with whom he's worked in the group Unloved. They've created a politically charged album, Blind on a Galloping Horse. I'm John DiLiberto. I take a ride on that and more music on Echoes from PRX.

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I'm John DiLiberto, and you're hearing Echoes from PRX. We're going to hear a classic from the past, and I've got it embodied in a brand new album as well. Tom Caulfield is a wonderful and prolific fingerstyle guitarist who has placed his instrument in all kinds of settings, from electronic to classical. But he has a new album with no guitar on it at all, just synthesizers and violin.

music by Tom Caulfield. His inspiration is the music of the German progressive group Popol Vuh, who scored several Werner Herzog films. I've got a track from them both this hour on Echoes. From their album Across the Evening, here's John Durant and Robert Jurgendahl with Early Evening Colors.

You're hearing echoes from PRX, and I'm John DiLiberto. Got a beautiful track coming up from Brennan Lane, John Gregorius, and Sean O'Brien Smith from their album Emergence. We interviewed them recently. I'm going to start with Ceros, beautiful singer-songwriter, some really deep music. Her EP is called End of the World. This is Older.

Town with a beautiful ambient chamber music EP, City Life, Out of Town, the name of that track. That came out of the duo Yaima with Empress, a single they released a little while back, and Brandon Lane, John Gregorius, and Sean O'Brien Smith with Dawn from their album Emergence. Some really nice guitar playing in there by John Gregorius. Up the top, Seros from End of the World. Coming up in the next half hour, I got a pair of songs, one from the mid-1970s by Popol Vuh, the other just out from Tom Caulfield. You know, you can hear Echoes on your own schedule, and you can hear it wherever you are. 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

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You're hearing Echoes from PRX, and I'm John DiLiberto. Back in the mid-1970s, Popol Vuh did a gorgeous soundtrack for the movie called Aguirre, and they put out an album of the same name. Well, that music influenced Tom Caulfield, who has a new album called Collaboratia, and we're going to hear a track from that as well. But let's start first with Popol Vuh. This is Aguirre.

Trenta Moeller, No More Kissing in the Rain, from the album Memoria. That came out of Benjamin Jane, Numb, I Can't Feel a Thing. Really gorgeous tune. It's off his album Broken. And two pieces before that that are kind of related. The first one was Paul Pauvu. That was the one with, well, they both had choirs in it, now that I think about it. The first one, though, had what sounded like mellotron choirs. It's actually an instrument called a choir organ, Paul Pauvu Aguirre, the title piece to their mid-1970s album, their seventh, I think. And it was also used in the soundtrack to Aguirre, The Wrath of God, the great Werner Herzog film. And that influenced Tom Caulfield on his new album, Collaboration. He's using all kinds of vocal choirs with updated technology. Cathedral in Eclipse was the tune we heard from him. Coming up, I've got Orchestral Maneuvers in the Dark. But first, his harpist, Lars Somogyi, an album that doesn't sound really like a harp album. It's called Exclamation.

And Lakater a plain flute, Divine Skies, from her latest release, Between the Stars, that came out of Orchestral Maneuvers in the Dark with Healing from their new one, Bauhaus Staircase. And over the top, Lars Amogi with Lodges. I'm John DiLiberto. Thank you so much for being with me in this first hour of Echoes today. You can get a playlist for the show on our website. That is at echoes.org. Jeff Towns, the producer of the show. 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We climb through sand dunes in the next hour. That's the name used by Indian singer and producer Saneya Ardeshir. She's in Los Angeles now, but her album, The Ground Beneath Her Feet, is full of Goa memories. And yes, the title is from a Salman Rushdie novel. We turn the page in the next hour on Echoes from PRX.

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0: And there's the brand new one from Brandon Flowers, Plans from Thrasher. New solo album, first in 11 years, is out right now. Bruce Boughton plays pedal steel guitar on that one. Margot Price, background vocals. And Charlie McCoy, who played harmonica on Nashville Skyline by Bob Dylan, he's playing harmonica on that one right there. Brandon Flowers, Thrasher, out right now. 97.7 and 106.1 WEXT. Listener-supported roots and rock. All right, 5:04. Good morning. I'm Dave Michaels, your host until 10. On this local 518 Thursday, one day closer to the weekend, my friend. We're knocking on Friday's door. Tonight at 9, Andy Gregory's back on the radio, your host of the local 518 half-hour show. 30 minutes of the very best of the 518. He always blows the dust off an Attic classic, and he's given me one to play. Coming up a little bit later on this morning, we're going to blow the dust off one from 1973 from Randy and the Goats off their album On the Lam. Yeah, 1973 local 518 Attic classic. Peter Anello, local 518er, on the way in under 15 minutes. I've got Noah Kahn this hour, Maren Morris, Late Night Thoughts, one from Merle Haggard, Calexico, and a whole lot more. Good morning.
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0: All right, we're going to go back to 2017, Noah Kahn. Coming up in this next set, Maren Morris after Lucinda Williams, who's still hitting the road. She's got some dates near us. Hunter Center in North Adams, Mass, October 2nd, and a pair of shows at the Bearsville Theater in Woodstock, October 3rd and 4th. Check her out. She's still amazing. Here she is, Lucinda Williams, You Can't Rule Me on EXT.

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2: Taking it slowly, I'm afraid to be lonely. Nobody told me it's harder than I thought to tell the truth. It's gonna leave you in pieces, all alone with your demons. And I know that we need this, but I've been too afraid to follow through.

It's the latest right there from Peter Anello, local 518 singer, songwriter, guitar player. Everybody's running from something. Brand new song. Great stuff. We've been playing Peter's music for quite some time here at EXT. We go back many, many years. We were all younger when we first met. And if you just Google Peter Anello, I just saw this, pretty cool. Just Google Peter Anello, a picture, the very first picture, one of the only pictures that pops up is Peter in the EXT studio performing. Pretty cool. We've got several sessions with Peter posted on demand at our website, wextradio.org. Go check him out. Noah Kahn, Hurt Somebody from 2017, Maren Morris, Hard Liquor and Soft Rock. Order up! You wanted the Merle Haggard, right?

0: There's Calexico on WEXT Radio. Splitter, song from the band's seventh album, Algiers, came out in 2012. And the album's name comes from Algiers, New Orleans, which is where the album was recorded. Sly and the Family Stone before that, taking us back to 73, If You Want Me to Stay. Well, you want me to stay? I'll stay for a little bit longer. Dave Michaels hanging out with you on a local 5 and 8 Thursday. Good morning. Great to be here with you. Also heard Late Night Thoughts, Days Like This. And Merle Haggard, Okie from Muskogee, way back there. A great classic left behind by regular radio from 69. We're going to see some partly sunny skies around the 5 and 8 today. A chance of showers and thunderstorms as well. High near 82 today. Showers and 62 tonight. Mostly sunny with a slight chance of showers. 81 Friday. Tomorrow, yeah, finally Friday. And sunny, 79. SATURDAY. 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
0: All right, Goose, Martha Wainwright, and Marvin Gaye right around the bend right now. Music from Kelsey Hillock, an indie neo-soul jazz-influenced pop singer originally from Pittsburgh, now based in Atlanta, Georgia. 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

Martha Wainwright on WEXT Radio. You Cheated Me from I Know You're Married, But I've Got Feelings Too, Martha's album from 2008. Martha, the daughter of musicians Kate McGarrigle and Loudon Wainwright III. And we've had Martha alongside her late mom, Kate, in our studio at the same time. I think it was about that time, 2008. What a great memory. They were both fantastic and kind, generous with their time. Martha played us some songs. Goose, right before that, Good Times, End Times. Well, let's keep the good times going, shall we? I've got Queen coming up after Michael and Tanya Trotter, the married duo known as the Warren Treaty. You Can't Hurt Me Anymore on EXT.

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0: April, I heard my mother sing way back when I was a child.
1: Well, she's going to be headlining the Arcadia Folk Festival in East Hampton, Mass. this Saturday. Allison Russell, Cold April, featuring Carr Jackson, Denisha, and Explorer Pop Choir. Yeah, yeah, yeah. 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Yeah, 6:04 with Dave Michaels. Yeah, on a local 518 Thursday, one day closer to the weekend, my friend. John Mayer right around the bend. I've got Chaka Khan, Nocturne local 518 Anders City's Charlie Crockett, and a whole lot more.
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1: All right. Hallelujah. It's almost the weekend, right? Charlie Crockett right around the bend. We're going to hop in our Wayback Time Machine, travel back 44 years ago to 1982. Here's Stool Pigeon from Kid Creole and the Coconuts at EXT.

0: How about that one right there? Brand new from local 518 folk singer songwriter Nocturne, Dances with Wolves, right here on WEXT Radio, your home for local music in the Capital Region, your home for new music discovery and great classics left behind by regular radio. Here's a song written by Prince. He released it on his 79 self-titled album. On that recording, Melly Mel of Grandmaster Flash and the Furious Five is the rapper. Stevie Wonder is on harmonica. But the most successful and best-known version of this song was recorded by Chaka Khan, appearing on her 1984 album of the same name. It became the recipient of two Grammys, Best R&B Song with Prince as its songwriter, and Best Female R&B Vocal Performance for Khan. Here she is with I Feel For You on EXT.
1: Chaka, Chaka, Chaka, Chaka Khan. 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Chaka Khan, let me

0: John Mayer on WEXT Radio. Shadow Days from Born and Raised. An incredible album from John he released in 2012. I really like that one. Host Den & Company, John is working on new music. He's mentioned he has enough finished material to release a new album right now, but he's holding off dropping anything new immediately. He still continues to perform select live and acoustic solo dates. He's got some dates on his website right now. The Sacred Souls and Chaka Khan, I Feel For You, a song written by Prince, covered there by Chaka, some 6 years later. You got Dave Michaels hanging out with you on this local 518 Thursday. Good morning. We'll see partly sunny skies out there today in the 518. A chance of showers and thunderstorms, a high near 82 degrees. Showers 62 tonight. Mostly sunny with a chance of showers, 81 tomorrow. And sunny 79 Saturday. 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
3: Thank you. I wanna see you when you ain't all right. I wanna tell you.
0: All right, thanks so much for listening. Really do appreciate it. I'm going to give you something from Ivory Joe Hunter on this morning's Stacks of Sunrise Now. Rhythm and blues singer, songwriter, pianist, born in Kirbyville, Texas. He passed away in Memphis, Tennessee. Here's a single from August 1964. Ivory Joe Hunter, Can't Explain How It Happened. EXT.

Oh, yeah. That's how you can tell you've left regular radio behind, my friend. Jimmy Reed, I ain't got you. Stepping into our Wayback Time Machine to 1960 on WEXT Radio. I hope I got you. Don't let go. Johnny Blue Skies and the Dark Clouds before Jimmy. Dave, hanging out with you and hanging on. I've got the Secret Sisters after New Constellations, cool band out of Portland, Oregon. Here's a brand new song called Hot Blooded on EXT.

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0: Yeah, Lost Boys, Phoebe Bridgers from Lost Weekend. 97.7 and 106.1 EXT, listener-supported and completely commercial-free. Yeah, 7.05 with Dave Michaels back with you on a local 518 Thursday. Good morning. Great to be here with you. 27th of August now. Something I can play for you. Hit me up, Dave at WEXTradio.org. Blue Sky at WEXT Dave. Linda in Rotterdam wanted to hear Circe. I've got Mel and Rich coming up in under 15. Paolo Nutini, Loka Kani, Sir Elton John, and three from the Fab Four is coming your way at 7.20. We'll do it. We'll play it for you. Breakfast with the Beatles. 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
1: Hey, this is Nick from Cage the Elephant. Thank you for being a member of WEXT.
0: All right, stay right there. I've got Circe, Paolo Nutini, and Loka Kani right around the bend. Have you seen that Elton John documentary? It came out in, I think it was December of 2024, Elton John, Never Too Late. It's a great doc. It follows Elton reflecting on his legendary 50-year career as he prepares for his final North American concert at Dodger Stadium. Have you seen that? It's out now on Disney Plus. Still there. You had all of last year and all of this year so far to check it out. Elton John, Never Too Late. Really cool. Here he is with Goodbye Yellow Brick Road on EXT.

latest right there from Melanie Kramer and Rich Labuti. Wolves from Circe, Local 518. That one's for Linda in Rotterdam. 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And we're also your home to breakfast with the Beatles. Oh, yeah. Hope you're hungry. We'll begin with this one on EXT.

0: There's I'm So Tired from the White Album. Wrapping up this morning's breakfast with the Beatles. 97.7 and 106.1 EXT. Kansas City, Hey, Hey, Hey, Hey from Beatles for Sale before that. And Roll Over Beethoven from With the Beatles, a song written by Chuck Berry in 1956. It's been covered by, you know, the Stones. The Beatles covered it both in 63. And Rolling Stone magazine ranked Roll Over Beethoven number 97 on its 2004 list of the 500 greatest songs of all time. That is wrapping it up for us today. Breakfast with the Beatles. We'll be back again tomorrow morning. Another three from the Fab Four about this time. I'm Dave Michaels. If there's something I can play for you this morning, Dave at WEXTRadio.org. I'm Blue Sky at WEXT Dave. We'll be right back with music from the Mountain Goats, Fish, and the Head and the Heart. 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
0: 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All right, show of hands. Who wants to hear the weather? Huh? Okay, all right. Partly sunny with a chance of showers and thunderstorms. 82 today. Showers 62 tonight. Mostly sunny with a slight chance of showers. 81 tomorrow. And sunny 79. SATURDAY. 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

0: I'm Bonnie Raitt, and you've left regular radio behind. 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
1: 3 years on the local circuit, played twice at the county fair. And the second time, Ben, our friend who worked the business, and said a guy from a label was there. There were two more like him at the next show, staring us down like hawks. And there was love in the air, and all the money was there, and we were going on tour with Candlebox.

97.7 and 106.1 EXT. Christina Perry, Jar of Hearts, going back to 2011. Sharon Jones and the Dap Kings, before that, Nobody's Baby, and Candlebox from the Mountain Goats back there. Thanks for hanging out with me. I'm Dave Michaels, keeping you company until 10. I've got Jackson Brown coming up after this one. Brand new song called History Repeats Itself. It's from American Aquarium, right here on EXT.

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0: He's playing off-Broadway tonight, the off-Broadway bar in St. Louis, Missouri, that is, with special guest John Mook, Devin Gopilian, Black Dog Rabbit Hole, from Time Will Tell, his stellar new album, 97.7 and 106.1 WEXT. Listener-supported roots and rock. The time now is 8:04. I'm Dave Michaels, keeping you company until 10 on this local 518 Thursday. I've got Yarn on the way. I'll play you one from Green Day's American Idiot album. I've got Yaz, local 518 Sheryl Crow, who's going to be here Sunday with the Outlaw Music Festival. Willie and Fam. Sheryl Crow, can't wait to see her again. Hold on more. Stay right there. 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
0: All right, the latest from Monrovia, after this tune from 73. Song written by Ronnie Lane and Ronnie Wood. Ronnie Wood singing on this one. Ronnie Lane on bass, Ian McLaughlin on piano, Kenny Jones on drums. The band would soon recruit Rod Stewart as their vocalist. But Ronnie Wood singing on this one from 73. Ooh La La, Faces on EXT.

Hoosa. Oh, I love it. Who says that? That's Yaz, local 518 singer-songwriter, who just dropped by our studio, and you can check out this 518 session with Yaz posted on demand at our website, wextradio.org. 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

0: Yeah, there she is, Linda Lee Segarra. Hooray for the riffraff. I know it's wrong, but that's all right. Small Town Heroes. Hooray for the riffraff's album from 2014 right there. Good things from Yarn and Billy Joe and the guys. Green Day, American Idiot back there. You got Dave spinning the digital ones and zeros through your speakers on this local 518 Thursday. Good morning. 97.7 and 106.1 EXT. Pretty nice day out there today. We do have a chance of showers and thunderstorms this afternoon. A high near 82 degrees. Showers 62 tonight. Mostly sunny with a slight chance of showers. 81 tomorrow. And sunny 79 Saturday. 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
0: All right, I've got some cool new tunes around the bend from Bella White, Sierra Farrell, and Old Crow Medicine Show. But first, a really old tune. Well, this one, This Morning's Dawn of the Dead, comes from Reckoning, the guy's double live album that came out in 1981. This tune, a Bob Weir, John Perry Barlow pen tune that was performed by the guys at the Warfield Theater in San Fran, October 14th, 1980. Here's Cassidy on This Morning's Dawn of the Dead on EXT.

That's a brand new one from Americana powerhouse Sierra Farrell. Trying to Love You, right here on WEXT Radio. Oh, I love it. I love it. Old Crow Medicine Show before that. Ketch Secker and the guys with Molly Tuttle on that one. Last American Waltz from Union Maid. It's Dave, about 10 away from 9 now. CCR after another new tune. This one from Bella White. Here's Stuff on EXT.

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0: the brand new one from Cage the Elephant, Beaches in Tennessee. Those guys just dropped that single last month, and the rumors started right up as soon as that came out. Oh, they're coming out with a new album. It'll be out by the end of the year. No official word just yet, but brand new Cage the Elephant is always welcomed. 97.7 and 106.1 WEXT. 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No. Dave Michaels keeping you company until 10 on this local 518 Thursday. Good morning, 27th of August. Dusty, right around the bend. Dusty Springfield, that is. Willie Nelson as well. He's going to be appearing this Sunday at SPAC, the Outlaw Music Festival. 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Robert Randolph, Stephen Wilson Jr., Sheryl Crow, the Ava Brothers, and Willie, of course, and family. Going to be a good time. Willie from his latest album, Dream Chaser, right around the bend. 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
0: All right, straight ahead, I've got Ry Cooder and Leon Bridges, the progressive R&B singer-songwriters, coming out with a brand new album the end of September called Happiness Anytime. I've got a cool new tune from that after this from the Juliana Hatfield 3 at EXT.

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There you go. High Hopes 3000 from Role Model. Tucker Pillsbury, a singer-songwriter out of Maine. Ry Cooter, Johnny Cash, and Talk It Over from Leon Bridges back there. 97.7 and 106.1 EXT. All right, we ain't messing around. Willie Nelson's coming up after Gary Clark Jr. at EXT.

recognize. Wasn't I just a kid moving to Tennessee?

0: though. There's a great classic Left Behind by Regular Radio right there. I Just Don't Know What to Do with Myself, a song written by the Brill Building songwriting duo, Burt Bacharach and lyricist Hal David, recorded by Dusty Springfield, reached number 3 on the UK chart in 1964. Willie Nelson before that, Dream Chaser, title track to his brand new album. Willie going to be in town playing Saratoga Performing Arts Center, the Outlaw Music Festival this Sunday. 97.7 and 106.1 EXT. All right, Dave Michaels hanging out with you until 10 on this local 518 Thursday. Partly sunny in the 518 today. We do have a chance of showers and thunderstorms this afternoon. A high near 82 degrees. Showers 62 tonight. Mostly sunny with a slight chance of showers. 81 tomorrow. Sunny 79. SATURDAY. 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
0: All right. Thanks so much for listening. Thought I'd play us a double shot from Lonesome George this morning. George Thorogood, who Saturday night is playing Tag Summer Stage in Big Flats, New York, which is down by the Finger Lakes. Here's George and the Destroyers. We'll begin with this one from 77. You Gotta Lose at EXT.

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She said, that don't confront me, long as I get my money next Friday. 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

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Everybody funny. Now you funny, too.

Oh, the thing. The thing. Pokey Lafarge, right here on WEXT Radio with a brand new song from Rent Money. A brand new album, which I just love. Great new song. One of my favorites. Just went on my list of 2026 so far. Steve, just about out of time for now. Laura Grant's coming up at the top of the hour. I'll be back with you tomorrow morning beginning at 5. Hope you have a fantastic day. Andy Gregory's on the radio tonight at 9, your host of the local 518 half-hour show. 30 minutes of the very best of the 518. He always blows the dust off an Attic Classic and passes one off to me to share with all of you. This is a great one. Stepping into our Wayback Time Machine to 1973, the album On the Lam. From Randy and the Goats, here's Screwed on EXT. See ya.

0: The latest from Jesse Wells, Won't You Come Out Tonight? That is off his latest album, Masks Off. Just love me some Jesse Wells. One of these days, I am going to see him in person. I am determined. Exit 97.7 and 106.1 WEXT. I'm Laura Grant. Happy Thursday, everybody. I've got lots of great music on the way. I am super excited to share with you a new one from the Womack Sisters off their debut album. These gals are just fantastic. I can't wait to share this one with you and a whole bunch of other wonderful music.
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0: If you're just tuning in, I want a big thank you to you for turning that dial to WEXT Radio, because this is where you leave regular radio behind. On the way, I've got Mr. Bruce Springsteen, new music from Local 518er, Blast Craze. But first, here's Elliot Smith.

New music from the blast craze of the local 518. They call themselves Three Mutants from the Vault. Blast Craze is a three-piece punk band from Gloversville, New York, and they were formed back in 2023. You know, they've got a show coming up in Troy at Slidin' Dirty on November 14th. It's a Saturday. It's a free show happening at 6 p.m. Make sure you check them out if you can and follow them on Instagram at Blast Craze Band. Bruce Springsteen ahead of that, High Hopes, and the Womack Sisters back there, If I Let You. That is off their self-titled album. They are so incredible. I really want to see them in person. Such a storied music family history, too. Their grandfather was Sam Cooke. On the way, I've got Brazen and Noah Cyrus, Ellen McElwain, and Noah Kahan. But first, let's roll it back to 1976 with the Spinners.

0: die for you.
1: Noah Kahan on WEXT. That one wasn't from his latest album. That was from his album 3 years ago, Stick Season. Ellen McElwain ahead of that, Can't Find My Way Home. And the Spinners started us off with The Rubber Band Man. Different than the Mumford & Sons song with Hozier, Rubber Band Man. No, this song was co-written by Tom Bell, who passed away at 79 back in December of 2022. On the way, I've got Chicago, the latest single from U2, and a bit further down the line, Mary Ann Faithful.
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1: 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I'm Laura Grant. It is Music Discovery Time with Queen Anne. 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

Marianne Faithful on WEXT, As Tears Go By. U2 ahead of that with their latest single, Street of Dreams. I just love this song so, so much. It just feels like such a little pick-me-up to listen to. I love it. And Queen Anne started us off with that Discovery track, Watch Me Win It, her latest single. On the way, I've got the Grateful Dead, new music from Taj Mahal and the Phantom Blues Band. Well, sort of new. It's an unreleased Bill Withers song. But first, here's a song that I am absolutely loving from an artist I'm absolutely loving. This is Nosedive from Aubrey Bug on WEXT.

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0: Matt Nathan on WEXT doing that cover of Billy Joel's Uptown Girl. That is off his latest EP, Songs in the Matic. It features six acoustic covers of Billy Joel songs. Really cool. Taj Mahal and the Phantom Blues Band back there doing that previously unreleased Bill Withers song I was teasing earlier, Time. And Aubrey Bugs started us off with Nosedive. I love that song so, so much. Aubrey is just amazing. She says that song came from a time when a former partner put her in a very, very awkward position. So writing the song was really the only way to put into words the way she felt in that moment. That is off Aubrey's new album, I Think I Had Something Once.
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0: So much great music coming up in this hour. I've got the fabulous Rhinestones taking us back to 1972. I've got a discovery track from Balin, also Guster in this set. But first, Sweet Virginia, it's the Rolling Stones.

The latest single from Baylin on WEXT, Swim. You know, those guys are going on a mini tour. Actually, they're already on their mini tour, and they're going to be stopping by New York in November. They'll be hitting up Brooklyn on November 11th. If you want tickets, head on over to their website. Guster ahead of that, Ramona, and the Rolling Stones started us off Sweet Virginia. 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

0: first artist that we ever played on WEXT, First Aid Kit. That was Wolf. They do a wonderful cover of Paul Simon's America. I've played it before. If you've never heard it, listen to it. I'll play it again real soon. Brandon Flowers, ahead of that, Plans. That is off his new solo album, Thrasher, his first in 11 years. I love this song so much. It's a great album. Came out last Friday. Take a listen. And the fabulous Rhinestones started us off with that classic, What a Wonderful Thing We Have. On the way, I've got The Head and the Heart, the latest from Michigander, and a bit further down the line, music from Suki Waterhouse.
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0: 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I'm Laura Grant. Lots of great music on the way. The latest from Michigander, The Head and the Heart coming up. But first, I've got a new one from local 518er Jed Davis. Now, I have to preface it this with, Jed said that he used no AI to create this song. This is his new single, This Is AI.
4: Pick a number, it doesn't matter. Hold up your fingers, no one's coming. This is already over.

That single from Suki Waterhouse, Back in Love. It is one of her first singles that she released off her new album, Loveland, which is out now. Also, she's on tour and she's coming to New York in September. Head to her website for ticket info. Michigander ahead of that, Freaking Out. It's off the new album, Over Before You Know It. Michigander is going to be playing New York as well on November 11th. Head to his website for ticket info. And Jed Davis of the Local 518 started us off with his new single, This Is AI. If you missed the introduction to that song, Jed told us he used no AI to create this song, and it's really just his poignant look at the AI revolution, and he's not depicting it in a good light. On the way, more great music, Chris Whitley, Crowded House. But first, let's watch the Carolina rain come down with Rhiannon Giddens. And it's really just his poignant look at the AI revolution, and he's not depicting it in a good light. On the way, more great music, Chris Whitley, Crowded House. But first, let's watch the Carolina rain come down with Rhiannon Giddens.

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0: April, I heard my mother sing her way back when I was a child.
1: Allison Russell on WEXT Cold April, featuring Kara Jackson, Denisha, and Explore Pop Choir off Allison's new album, In the Hour of Chaos. Allison is coming to New York on her tour in October. Head to her website for ticket info. Chris Whitley ahead of that and Crowded House in that set. And we started out with Rhiannon Giddens' Carolina Rain. I just love her voice. That's off her new album, Hope is the Thing with Feathers.
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1: Lots of great music on the way. I'm super excited about this set because I've got a new single from my friend and local 518 superstar, Julia Alsaroff. It's called Sorry. Also the latest from Biba Doobie, and a bit further down the line, a classic from them featuring Van Morrison. But first, can you imagine? Here's John Lennon.

That is the new single from my friend Julia Alsaroff of the Local 518. Sorry. I got the very, very special pleasure of going to Julia's album release party at Cafe Lena for her last album, Infidelity. It is absolutely fantastic. If you have not listened to it, check it out. You can listen to it, I believe, on Julia's website, juliaalsaroff.com, where you can get her music and also find out what shows she has coming up. Fleet Foxes ahead of that, and Beba Doobie in that set. Sun Has Set. That's off the new album, Pylon. On the way, I've got Dr. Dog, Michael Franti, and Spearhead, the latest from Ziggy Marley. But first, here's that classic from them featuring Van Morrison.

0: Dr. Dog on WEXT, taking us back to 2010 with that one. Ahead of that, Michael Fronte and Spearhead, I'm Alive, Life Sounds Like. I just love Michael Fronte and Spearhead. And Ziggy Marley in that set, Racism is a Killer. That is off Ziggy's new album, Bright Side. Who got to see Ziggy and Trombone Shorty at Tanglewood? If you did and you got the tickets through us, thank you for supporting WEXT Radio.
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2: 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I'm Andy Gregory, and on the Local 518 Show, I bring you the voices, the songs, and the homegrown music that makes this region move. 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
0: 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I'm Laura Grant. It is music discovery time from Chris Pierce. This is Madonna of the San Joaquin on WEXT Radio.

David Wax Museum on WEXT. Ahead of that, the latest from Monrovia, Field Song. That is off Jan J. Lowe's new album, Bloodline. Yes, Jan J. Lowe is Monrovia's real name. And Chris Pierce started us off with that discovery track, Madonna of the San Joaquin. It's off his new album, Songs for the Heavy-Hearted. On the way, I've got Corinne Bailey Ray, the latest from Kara McKee, but first, here's a new one from Joy Olatokun. 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

0: New music from Phoebe Bridgers, Lost Boys, from her new album, Lost Weekend. She's on her Lost Weekend tour, and she is making a 3-day pit stop in Brooklyn, New York at the Barclays Center from September 24th through the 26th. Head to her website to see if there are any more tickets left. I believe the shows were sold out, but you never know. Ahead of that, Corinne Bailey Ray, Put Your Records On, a live track. And Joy Oladokun started us off with Kind. That is off her new album, Hope Is a Heavy Thing.
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Stephen Wilson Jr.'s latest single, Hardwired, that was featuring Miranda Lambert. I got to hear that a couple weeks ago when it was shared with us here at the station. Isn't it fantastic? The Tennessee Freedom Fighters ahead of that, Tennessee Rise, and Alabama Shakes in that set, I Feel Hope Coming. Lots of great music on the way. I've got the Black Keys, the latest from Chris Matthews. But first, if you love the music we bring you here on WEXT, don't forget to support us. 1-800-272-6492 or go online to wextradio.org. 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

0: The Black Keys on WEXT Radio. Tighten up. Ahead of that, Chris Matthews' latest single, Forged in Fire. He had a lot of help with that, produced by Seth Gleer, with help from Kishona, Kylie Phillips, Nikki Conley, Will Merrill, and Jason Eskridge. Talk about a little help from your friends. And Lolo started us off with Leaning. On the way, I've got Paul Simon taking us back to the 70s. You know I had to. Also, the latest from Casey Musgraves and Railroad Earth on the way. And a local 518 Attic classic coming up as well.
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0: 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I'm Laura Grant. I've got a discovery track from Anne. This song ends the credits on the movie Orion, which is due out this fall. 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

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Storms. Ahead of that, Kacey Musgraves' latest Mexico Honey. Love that song. It's from her latest album, Middle of Nowhere. And yes, that title actually comes from a sign in her hometown of Golden, Texas, where it actually proclaims itself to be the middle of nowhere. And Karen Ann started us off with that discovery track, Born to Be, off the soundtrack of Orion, which is due out this fall. On the way, more great music, Mary Gaucher, Red Rockers, but first, here is a local 518 Attic classic from the Stomp Listics.

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Hello.

0: Devin Gilfillian, Black Dog Rabbit Hole. It's from his new album, Time Will Tell. He's on his Time Will Tell tour, and he's coming to New York next month, I believe. Head to his website for ticket info. Mary Gaucher with Soldier of Fortune before that, co-written with one of my favorite artists, Eliza Gilkison. I love what Mary says about this song. It's dedicated to the people fighting state terror everywhere. And we started out with that local 518 Attic classic, 15 and Gone from the Stomplistics. Make sure you tune in tonight at 9 p.m. to our own Andy Gregory for the local 518 show.
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0: So much great music on the way. I've got the Jayhawks coming up in this set. New music from local 518ers, Relapse and Roses. But first, here's Clover County.

Relapse and Roses of the Local 518 showing up and showing out with that new single, Escape. Follow Relapse and Roses on Instagram at Relapse and Roses Band. Ahead of that, Gary Jules and the Jayhawks in that set, keeping our heads above water. 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

0: White Horse on WEXT, Devil's Got a Gun. Ahead of that, Angelique Kidjo, Banjo, featuring Pharrell Williams and Quavo off the new album Hope. You know, she's coming to Troy Savings Bank Music Hall on Saturday, September 12th at 8 p.m. If you want tickets, you know what to do. And Joss Stone started us off with Lauryn Hill. Music. On the way, I've got Truesdale. I've got the latest from Old Crow Medicine Show, and a bit further down the line, new music from Valerie June.
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0: 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I'm Laura Grant. It is Music Discovery Time with Monday Night Social. This is I Need Your Heart on WEXT.

Al Stewart on WEXT, Flying Sorcery. Old Crow Medicine Show's latest ahead of that, Last American Waltz, featuring Molly Tuttle. That's off their new album, Union Made. Shout out and big congratulations to Old Crow Medicine Show's lead singer, Ketch Secor, and Molly Tuttle. They just got married a few days ago. We are so happy for them. And Monday Night Social started us off with that discovery track, I Need Your Heart, off the new album, Chasing the Light. That is it for me today. Thank you so much for listening. Exit 97.7 and 106.1 WEXT. I'm Laura Grant. Stick around for Chris Wink. DMV at 3 is right around the corner, but to play me out, the latest from Valerie June.

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1: 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Hey there, my friend, I'm Chris Wink. It's Local 518 Thursday. I've got some new Local 518 music from Ashley Sophia coming up this hour. And then tonight at 9 o'clock, Andy Gregory's on the radio with his new songs and an Attic Classic, followed by a 518 session with As Is, who just came by and talked all about his new record. So that's coming up tonight on the radio. What else have I got for you? Oh, how about some Jack White? How about some John Mook? And how about Ani DeFranco? Come on.
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0: Let's go back to 1969. Oh, this is a classic. 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

It's your home for local music in the Capital District. Local 518 Ashley Sophia. That song is Hands. Her new record coming, Remnants. Rhett Madison before that with Flea Market from 2024. And we heard Death Cab for Cutie. The new record is I Built You a Tower. And that song, Stone Over Water. Hi, I'm Chris Wink. Thank you for letting me be your DJ this local 518 Thursday. You know, WEXT has been here for 19 years. Do you know how we got started? 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Speaking of discoveries, from Hamilton, Texas, here's the Hamilton Honey. 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

0: His name is John Mook. He lives in Austin, Texas, but he's originally from Uganda, and he's got a new record label that he's made called Shake It Africa, which is dedicated to signing the best of the young new artists from the African continent. John Mook with Shake Shake, Dance For Me. Jack White with G.O.D. and the Broken Ribs, 97.7 and 106.1. 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Got that new one from Cage the Elephant on the way, and we're going to listen to The Dark Side. You know, Dark Side of the Moon, coming up. Well, kind of. I shouldn't tease you like that, should I?
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0: I suppose if I said we're going to hang out with Charlie Mars and listen to The Dark Side, that might have made more sense, right? 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

Charlie Mars, a song about getting together to listen to Pink Floyd's Dark Side of the Moon. You know, Mary Louise Parker was in the video with Charlie, filmed by Danny Clinch, you know, who does a lot of cool photos for cool bands. Anyway, that's a cool tune. I love that. 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

0: 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I'm Chris Wink. It is Local 518 Thursday. Tonight at 9, Andy Gregory will be on the radio. He's got some new songs and an Attic classic, and he'll be followed by a 518 session with As Is, a really cool new record that As Is has out. Called Rocks and Stones, we'll hear all about that coming up. This hour, some Pete Yorn, some Eddie Ninevolt, and even Elliot Smith. Let's go.
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0: All the way back to 1984 for a girl in trouble. It's Romeo Void on WEXT Radio.

Well, well, well, my friend. Eddie Ninevolt played up at Jazz Fest there. The Saratoga Jazz Fest was really awesome. Everybody was talking about him. Blowing Up comes from the new record Down Here. Miss Misery was from Elliott Smith from 2000. And we heard Hard Liquor and Soft Rock, a record that came out in 2016 called Hero, was missing a few songs, including that one there that Maren Morris said she wrote back then but did not record. Hard Liquor and Soft Rock. It's on the new Hero, a Second Wind record. I love it when they put new stuff on an old record and give it back to us. Thank you for doing that. The Red Clay Strays on the way from Muscle Shoals, Alabama. Also on the way, Goose. Here's Pete Yorn from 2019, a fan favorite of WEXT listeners, called Calm Down.

0: Goose. They were so awesome this summer at SPAC. Good Times, End Times from the new album Big Modern. 97.7 and 106.1 WEXT. Demons in Your Choir. That's the amazing Red Clay Strays. Their 2026 album called Grateful. And we heard a Michelle Ndegeo cello with John Cougar Mellencamp covering Wild Night. 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Looking for a little Brandy? A little Brandy Alexander? I've got Ron Sexsmith on the way. Some new music from Katie Pruitt, too. Stick around, please.
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The album Exit Strategy of the Soul came out in 2008, and of course, being a radio station called Exit 97.7 back then, without the 106.1, how could we not play Brandy Alexander from Ron Sexsmith? Jesse Wells, Won't You Come Out Tonight? That's his new album, Masks Off, and a classic from the Beatles as well. Don't miss Breakfast with the Beatles, weekday mornings at 7:20. Mr. Dave Michaels on the radio. Katy Pruitt is back with a new record called Fools for the Fleeting. Here's the aftermath, WEXT Radio for Music Discovery.

0: Underway home tonight with Brandon Flowers of The Killers, and his first solo album in 11 years kind of swung a little bit towards the country side of things with this one called Plans. And I don't know about you, but I'm listening to that and I'm thinking his voice really fits that style pretty nicely. Would never have thought that. Good on you. Good on you, Brandon Flowers. Muna, Dancing on the Wall, and Hurricane Party, the one and only James McMurtry. 97.7-106.1 WEXTRadio.org. So we're headed on over to hang out with the Valley Cats tonight. It's the WMHT Family Fun Day over there at the Valley Cats, and we are super excited to be there. Hopefully you can come on by and say hi to us, because we'd like to say hi to you. On the way, Dylan at Dusk from The Times They Are Changin', and Johnny Blue Skies in the Dark Clouds, as well as Charlie Crockett. Let's go.
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2: So he kind of clocked my piano and looked at me and said, "Two pianos, what a beautiful life." 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Yeah, I do have two pianos, and yeah, it is a beautiful life.

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4: 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Ducky and, oh, it's so good. 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

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It's Local 518 Thursday. Yeah, don't miss Andy Gregory on the radio tonight at 9, followed by a 518 session with As Is. Charlie Crockett gave us the Hallelujah Trail, and we heard a track from the Pretty in Pink soundtrack from Suzanne Vega with Joe Jackson. Lonnie Shields, let's get this one. Fistful of Dollars, WEXTRadio.org. Did we win the lottery?

0: And say, children, what does it all mean? I don't know. Windows Are Rolled Down from Amos Lee. The album Mission Bell was a fan favorite of WEXT listeners in 2011. The new album from Tedeschi Trucks before that, I Got You. They're going to be at Tanglewood Labor Day weekend. So cool. I think the other day I said Memorial Day weekend. You knew what I meant though, right? I do that all the time. Does anybody else confuse those two holidays? I don't know why I do, but I do. I just do. We're going to find out what's going on with that smooth operator coming up. I've got Johnny Blue Skies and the Dark Clouds, Tom O'Dell teaming up with the Lumineers, the Staple Singers, and From the Times They Are A-Changin', Dylan at Dusk. Right after.
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0: 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From the album The Times They Are A-Changin', it's The Lonesome Death of Hattie Carroll. 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

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Sade before that. Smooth Operator from 1984. Played that for my pal Mr. Michael. And we heard Don't Let Go from Johnny Blue Skies and the Dark Clouds and The Lonesome Death of Hattie Carroll from The Times They Are a-Changin'. 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

0: April, I heard my mother sing way back when I was a child.
1: Alison Russell. New record is called In the Hour of Chaos. That's Cold April, and it features Kara Jackson, Denisha, and the Explore Pop Choir. Cool stuff, right? Oh, yeah. 97.7 and 106.1 WEXTRadio.org. No Particular Place to Go was classic Chuck Berry, and we heard Squeeze with a song that was sort of a classic. The album Trixie's just never got released. It was made back in the 80s. That's classic, right? I think so. Grace Potter from the Mother Road record, a fan favorite of 2023 on the way. Here a classic from Muddy Waters, some Katie Tunstall too, and even the new one from Low Cut Connie. Thanks for your support, my friend, so that we can be the groovy little radio station you love at WEXTRadio.org.
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1: Oh, and did I mention there's a cool new Mountain Goats song in your future if you can stick around for a little while longer? And from They Might Be Giants, something there too. Let's go. Gotta believe. Donovan Frankenreiter from 2024 on WEXT Radio.

Yeah, that's new from the Johns. John and John, you know, they might be giants. The World Is to Dig is the new album. That is Get Down. Good Time was Grace Potter from her album Mother Road, a fan favorite of WEXT listeners just a few years ago in 2023. And we heard the new one from Loka Kani. Can't Be Wrong is great. The album is Living in the USA, also great. I'm your Hoochie Coochie Man, and I thank you for hanging out with me here on a local 518 Thursday. Andy Gregory's left me an Attic Classic to play for you from the 1960s, coming up later this hour. Here's Muddy, Muddy Waters, WEXT Radio.

0: My friend Danny always said, the only negativity you need in your life is that 2013 album called Negativity from Deer Tick. That's where the song The Rock comes from. It was a fan favorite of WEXT listeners and me and Danny too, back then and still today. American Dream, Alabama Shakes, their latest. 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
2: I love Matt Lorenz. Very cool cat. Very sad that his sister passed away, and the songs on this record, To Go On, were sort of inspired by her passing and the impact she had on his life. This is One More Mile. Matt Lorenz, known as the Suitcase Junket, WEXT Radio.

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Erykah Badu with Apple Tree. Ooh, love that one. It's a classic at this point now, right? 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It's Local 518 Thursday. Andy Gregory's on the radio tonight, 9 o'clock. Yeah, he's got an Attic Classic and some new songs. 518 Session follows him from As Is. And right now, an Attic Classic that Andy has left me to play for you from 1966, the album Mind Rockers, Volume 3. Here's The Gray Things, Local 518, Attic Classic, WEXT Radio.

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0: Snail Mail. I love that. That song called Dead End. It's a catchy little tune from the album Ricochet, 97.7 and 106.1, WEXT Radio. John J. Lowe before that. Oh, yeah, his real name? Monrovia. Oh, no, that was his real name, John J. Lowe. Monrovia is the name he goes by from the record Bloodline, which is my favorite record. We heard Heavy Foot. 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Nova Scotia's Davenant Doyle is back. New song. She's got a couple of songs out there, and we're real excited to play this one. I'm going to play for you coming up in just a bit. Also on the way, we are waiting for a taxi. Wonder how long it's going to be. Isn't everybody doing Uber
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from Nova Scotia, Davenant Doyle, back with some new music. 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Ian Dury and the Blockheads with Waiting for Your Taxi from 1979. Back then, it was probably a little bit more likely that a taxi was going to be there, right? If you're a taxi driver, are you having a hard time competing with these Uber things and Lyft? Yeah, it just seems wrong. Anyway, Leon Bridges gave us Talk It Over, and Bonnie Raitt, some great classic music on the radio. 97.7 and 106.1, we are WEXTRadio.org. A really cool band, Fontaines D.C. on the way. Sean Rao, speaking of cool, with his new record, Good Fiction, also on the way. And we're going back to Lioness Hidden Treasures from 2011. A posthumous release from Amy Winehouse on WEXT.

0: Love those two voices together. The two Brandys, Brandy Clark and Brandy Carlisle with Same Devil, a fan favorite of WEXT listeners in the year of our Lord 2020. We also heard from Phoebe Bridgers, Lost Boys. Love the new record, Lost Weekend. Thanks for dropping by. Local 518 Thursday, my friend. Andy Gregory's on the radio tonight at 9 with his Attic Classic, some new songs, and a 518 session with As Is. Speaking of Local 518 Thursday, Sean Rao. Right after.
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Noah Kahan, the new record, The Great Divide. We heard new music from Fontaines, D.C., Dopamine Chambers coming out in October. That song inspired in part by the 2024 thriller series called Ripley. I don't know if you've seen that. I saw the movie and then I saw the series and I'm like, ooh, it's kind of crazy stuff, man. Marianne is the name of that song from Fontaines, D.C. Coldplay, going back to Viva La Vida for Lost. And I played that for TJ. We also heard Burn Baby Burn, Sean Rao, on the radio. 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